0: Escuchas Onda,
1: Onda
0: Polígono 107.3 Do you like good music? 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And I could start something.

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To a large and out of memory on mem the rent on name on the name pronoun him on name aimless snap to up memory of the memory that of my to Maria to name that of Maria name mem that Maria name project the list then name the name on out of the

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Yes, if I don't get some competition, you know it's gonna be trouble here. Yes, you know my woman trying

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I say just bring me my shotgun, boy. You can bring just one or two shell. Yes, if I don't get some competition, you know it's got to be trouble here. I'm gonna play it just a minute right now.

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Yes, I figured the best thing I can do, why did I leave that woman alone?

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Everybody has a ball in my hotel. 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I finish up a gig and tighten up my wig and never have to wander around in Rome and never find a groovy place to get the jump and really going on. You can make it and you'll have a ball at home. Dig it, you flip, it's well. I dig the woodside man, that's where I dwell. I tell you, William.

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And really very much alive, I tell you something, and they're jumping at the woodside now, a lot of jumping. You hop a room or telephone, a lot of jumping. You tell a fella you're alone, a lot of jumping.

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And you'll be coming back for more, I tell you something. And they're jumping at the Woodside now, a lot of jumping. You dig it soon as you arrive, a lot of jumping. It's got another kind of jive, a lot of jumping. And really very much alive, I'll

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I said, yes, sir. He said, look, like I hate to mess up y'all's job,